Number 4.

0: Damn. Zeddy Will coming in, song number four. Let's keep this countdown moving. It's the Biz Stick. It's Foxy 99.
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1: 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And Megha Thee Stallion is planning on making some additional moves. 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

0: 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It's the Big Stick. It's Foxy 99. 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

0: The Breakfast Club. 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
2: Hello, who's this?
3: Lamar Valentine.
2: What's up, brother? Get it off your chest.
4: He's a power character.
5: Lamar Valentine.
4: Lamar Valentine.
5: Good morning.
4: He used to work with Ghost.
3: Good morning. Good morning, Breakfast Club. Charlamagne, Envy, Jess, Laura.
4: Peace, my brother.
3: Calling from the 843.
4: Hey, what part?
3: Myrtle Beach.
4: Myrtle Beach, hey. Okay.
2: What's up, brother?
3: Well, I'm just want to vent, man. I lost my mother about a year ago.
2: Sorry.
3: She was in a nursing home. Appreciate that. She was in a nursing home, so yeah, like nursing home neglect. She had a hole so big in her back, I could put my fist in and open my hand under her skin.
4: That's horrible, my brother.
2: Damn.
4: I'm sorry you had to go through that, man.
3: We had a nursing home in Somerville, and we didn't find out that she had a hole in her back until she was on her deathbed.
4: But my brother, if you know, you don't have to answer this if you want. How did she get a hole in her back?
3: From being neglected. They wasn't cleaning up properly.
5: Oh,
4: a hole?
5: My
4: like,
5: God.
4: I'm saying, how did the hole develop is what I'm saying.
5: Because her body was decaying. Like, she was...
3: Her body was decaying, and all the feces and the urine.
5: Mm-hmm.
3: Damn. I don't know, mm-hmm. And it just opened up.
4: That's horrible,
3: getting
4: man.
3: Bigger and bigger.
5: And it usually starts with bed sores. Yeah, and they wasn't tending to her properly.
2: Damn.
5: I'm so sorry.
3: Yeah, this happened. She was in a nursing home in Somerville.
2: I hope you're suing that nursing home.
5: Absolutely. What the
3: oh,
5: hell?
3: Oh, we got that, me and my sister, you know, we lost two sisters, and then we lost our mother.
5: Damn. I'm so sorry.
3: Within the last 4 years, so...
2: But a lawsuit is not going to bring your mom back, but hopefully it'll make it aware for other people that have their, you know, mothers and family members there. But
3: yeah,
2: damn,
3: that's why
2: I'm
3: I want to call, like, let people know if y'all got family in the nursing home, please check on them daily, man. And it's very important that they do see your face, you know?
4: Yes, sir.
5: So true.
2: Absolutely, brother.
3: Yeah, I appreciate the phone call.
5: Thank you. No problem.
4: Thank you for appreciate you, man. Blessings to you, man. Sending you positive energy, love, and light, brother.
3: Charlamagne, one thing, man.
4: Yes,
3: when you
4: sir.
3: First started, I ain't like how you critique people, but as I started listening to you, I really get where you're coming from, man. I really appreciate the things you're telling people, man.
4: Well, thank you, my brother. I appreciate that. Yes, sir.
2: Have a good one, brother.
3: Thank you. Enjoy your day.
4: You too.
2: Hello, who's this?
6: Yeah, how you doing? This is Keith from Delaware.
4: Ain't nobody from Delaware.
5: Delaware.
6: What part of Delaware?
5: Well,
6: I moved out here, so.
5: What part of your life?
6: Where you moved to? Don't do that. What's up, y'all?
5: What's up?
6: Yeah, I just wanted to spread a little positivity today. For all the Virgos, shout out to the Virgos. My birthday was yesterday.
2: Hey. Happy birthday, bro.
6: Love.
2: Virgo season is here.
6: Yes, indeed. Yes, indeed. Now, I just wanted to, I called a couple of weeks ago, and I forgot to shout out my son's business. He's a DJ. He's starting his DJ business. Check him out. You know, he'll come to the he'll work in Delaware, Jersey, Pennsylvania. Check him out on Instagram. It's DJ K Huncho. That's DJ K A Y H U N C H O. Check him out. He's a good DJ, first hearing impaired DJ. You know, he plays old school, new school. He'll do weddings. Check him out on Instagram. That's DJ K Huncho.
2: How old is he?
6: And he's 25.
2: Okay.
6: Just starting out. Yeah, but he's been DJ. He's been, man, because I was a DJ. So, you know, when he was younger, he used to scratch on my stuff. So he's excellent. Excellent DJ. So check him out on Instagram. That's DJ K Huncho.
2: Okay. Does he know how to use vinyl?
6: I just wanted to spread a little love.
2: Did you teach him with vinyl and records or no?
6: Nah, he does the, you know, the new school thing with the little sheen that they got going on.
2: Yep.
6: Yeah. But he's good, though. So check him out, DJ K Huncho on Instagram. And, one more thing. I want to shout out everybody. I'm from East New York, Brooklyn. Shout out to my man Thomas Hunt out there, Linden Houses, the 7 and 8 building. Want to spread some love because last time I called, he said, "Yo, why you didn't shout out East New York?" So shout out to everybody in East New York, and that's it, man. And I'm off work today. For those that need to know, I am off work.
4: Who the hell need to know you off work?
5: They probably like
6: Miley. It ain't about you, Charlamagne.
4: I'm just
6: not about
4: saying.
6: You, bro.
4: Who needs to know that? I'm off work for those
2: Goodbye,
4: who need Charlie, to know.
6: It ain't about you. But shout out to those that need to know. I'm off work today.
4: You act like Matthew just got excited. Oh, shoot, Keith off work. What the hell I got to do with anything?
2: Get it off your chest. 800
4: for those who need to know. That's like the people who get online and be like, you know, everybody been asking me. I know y'all been waiting on me to chime in. Man, shut the
5: fuck up.
4: Ain't nobody
5: asking you nothing.
2: Lori.
5: Good morning.
2: What are we talking about?
5: We do have the latest come up. Good morning, y'all.
4: Hey, hello, cool, babe.
5: Lizzo, she says she's been praying for something to happen and it has finally happened. Her prayers have been answered.
4: We see it. We saw that weight coming off.
7: Charlamagne.
2: Yo. Something what? Else, but go ahead.
8: We're going to get into what the prayer was, and it was answered. We're going to break it all down. She actually talked about it a bit here when she was on The Breakfast Club, too, so we'll get into it.
2: All right, nice. We'll get into that next. So don't move. It's The Breakfast Club. Good morning.
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29: Good morning, I'm Anna Rivera. New numbers show the city of Fayetteville is seeing a significant drop in violent crime this year. Police data shows there have been 11 homicides so far, 13 fewer than this time last year. Meanwhile, property crimes, including motor vehicle theft, have dropped 23%. FPD says technology like automated license plate readers is a leading factor in the decline. Happening today, a tribute to courage and service at Fort Bragg. About half a dozen Medal of Honor recipients are visiting Post today to share their stories from combat. It's part of a nationwide tour ensuring their legacy carries on through future soldiers. The event starts at 11 o'clock. Our Penelope Lopez will be there to share some of those remarkable stories. Happening today, the State Board of Elections addressing absentee ballots. The board will review the guidance sent to counties for the upcoming midterm elections. Today's meeting starts at 9 o'clock. And today we'll remain on verdict watch in the Lindsey Clancy trial. The judge telling the jury to continue deliberating after saying they were unable to come to a unanimous decision after 22 hours of debate. The nine women and three men are deciding whether Clancy murdered her three children, is not guilty, or is not guilty by reason of insanity.
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31: The next 3 days are WRAL weather alert days due to the intense heat that we expect. Heat advisory in effect from 11 a.m. until 8 p.m. today. High temperatures reach the upper 90s with a heat index of 104 to 108. We expect that to again be issued for Thursday and for Friday. Overnight lows mid to upper 70s. Scattered storms late Friday. I'm meteorologist Chris Michaels with WRAL, Fayetteville's local weather station.
30: Right now in downtown Fayetteville, 76 degrees and heat advisory.
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2: Morning, everybody. It's DJ Envy, Jess Hilarious, Charlamagne the Guy. We are the Breakfast Club. Let's get in some front page news. What's up, Mimi?
3: Good morning, guys. So we start this morning or this hour with a very heartbreaking story out of Ohio. A 20-year-old Haitian college student has died after walking into oncoming traffic on the interstate.
4: Oh, my God.
3: His family says that, yes, he had been struggling with pressure surrounding his immigration status. His name was Pierre Damas Bell. Now, Bell came to the U.S. from Haiti in 2024. His family describes him as happy, driven. He was an honors graduate, ROTC. He was in college studying neuroscience, played soccer, and dreamed of a career in medicine. But his family says things changed over the past month after the Trump administration moved to end temporary protective status for Haitians. ICE placed Bell on a GPS ankle monitoring system while his immigration case continued through the courts. Now, they say it was painful. It made it difficult for him to play soccer. He was bullied. He was embarrassed at school because of it. He reportedly made several attempts to try and have the ankle monitor removed, but that was unsuccessful. And then on Monday, Bell called his father and told him that he wasn't feeling right and he wasn't thinking right, and his father told him to come home. But before he made it there, authorities say Bell walked onto Interstate 70 and was struck and killed by a trailer tractor.
4: His family and supporters,
3: yes, they believe the bullying and his experience wearing the ankle monitor contributed to his death. Let's listen to a press conference his family held last night.
5: The rhetoric that we're deporting illegals, which is extremely dehumanizing, there's nothing illegal or criminalizing about Pierre Damas Bell, not even a traffic ticket. And it shouldn't have to get to this point for this administration to understand that there's blood on their hands. There's nothing just about this current immigration policy. There's nothing just about shackling people that have not ever committed a crime. Pierre was more patriotic than hateful Americans that's pushing this harmful, dehumanizing rhetoric.
4: That's so sad.
2: That's very sad.
0: Imagine being a Haitian who supports the Trump administration in any way or works for the Trump administration in any way, and then you hear a story like this. How can you live with yourself?
4: Right.
3: Yeah. The Ohio State Patrol is investigating, and ICE says it will not speculate on what led to Bell's death while the investigation is ongoing. So we will continue to watch that story.
2: Very, very sad this morning.
3: Our condolences.
4: God damn.
3: Yeah. And switching gears this morning, if you've ever walked into a salon and had to ask, is there anyone in here who knows how to do black hair? Well, there's a new law in New York that is trying to change that. So as of this week, students studying cosmetology training in New York, they are now required to learn how to work on all hair types and textures, including curly, coily, and kinky hair. So until now, you could go through cosmetology school there in New York, get your license, and never be required to learn how to properly care for black hair. Under this new requirement, students will learn how to treat, analyze, and style different hair textures and which products to use. The training will also be included to get your state licensing requirement. And this only applies to new students. So if you're a hairstylist and you have your license already in New York, you do not have to go back to school and get this training.
4: But please do if you're serious about doing hair.
0: I mean, even if you learn how to do it, I'm still going to discriminate.
4: Like, absolutely.
0: The prejudice and bias with that one will always be strong. Okay. You know what I mean?
4: Yes.
0: Black hands should be on black hair.
4: Absolutely.
0: Okay? That's just the reality of the situation.
4: And can't no white person teach you how to do black hair? Is it going to be black instructors?
0: It's just like when you walk in a barbershop. Yeah, that white dude might be able to cut, but we'll stick with the black.
4: Yeah.
3: Well, this is a new law that they want to be, you know, all inclusive. So everybody has to learn. I'm not mad at it.
4: I'm not mad at it either.
2: But it might not be suitable to them. Like you said, like, When you go to the barber, and it's, you know, when you go drive through Manhattan, there's white barbershops. I've never one time said, I'm going to stop there.
0: No.
4: Yeah.
2: Like, because I, you know what I mean? I'm just not going.
4: No. But you guys,
2: But I'm sure when a white person's in Harlem, I'm sure they're like, nah, I'm not going to go there. Like, it is what it is. I want somebody who knows my hair to cut my hair.
0: At least in my experience, you rarely see white people come into the black barbershops to get their hair cut, right? It depends on what they get. If you're getting a fade or something, you might go to a black barbershop.
4: Yeah, growing up in Baltimore, it was a lot of white people coming into black barbershops, for sure. I used to work at a barbershop and wash hair. Yeah, like, man, them white boys was coming to get bipped up. They ain't care.
0: They was probably getting fades.
2: They're
0: and
2: getting
0: stuff.
2: Fades. Yeah, yeah, yeah. But it wasn't a scissor cut, you know, like the
4: oh, no, none of that. Yeah, nah, some of them, but they really wanted that fade and that square shape.
0: Oh, yeah, you come to get your fade, you go to the Black Barbershop. For sure.
2: Clean fade.
4: Damn right.
0: Absolutely.
3: Yeah. All right, y'all. Well, that is your front page news.
2: All right. Now, when we come back, comedian Tommy Davidson will be joining us. His new show, The Varnell Hill Show, is out right now, and we're going to talk to him next. It's The Breakfast Club. Good morning.
1: The Breakfast Club.
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31: Good morning, I'm Anna Rivera. New numbers show the city of Fayetteville is seeing a significant drop in violent crime this year. Police data shows there have been 11 homicides so far, 13 fewer than this time last year. Meanwhile, property crimes, including motor vehicle theft, have dropped 23%. FPD says technology like automated license plate readers is a leading factor in the decline. Happening today, a tribute to courage and service at Fort Bragg. About half a dozen Medal of Honor recipients are visiting the Post today to share their stories from combat. It's part of a nationwide tour ensuring their legacy carries on through future soldiers. The event starts at 11 o'clock. Our Penelope Lopez will be there to share some of those remarkable stories. Happening today, the State Board of Elections addressing absentee ballots. The board will review the guidance sent to counties for the upcoming midterm elections. Today's meeting starts at 9 o'clock. And today we'll remain on verdict watch in the Lindsey Clancy trial. The judge telling the jury to continue deliberating after saying they were unable to come to a unanimous decision after 22 hours of debate. The nine women and three men are deciding whether Clancy murdered her three children, is not guilty, or is not guilty by reason of insanity.
0: 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Here's your second look at the weather with WRAL.
1: A heat advisory goes into effect today from 11 a.m. until 8 p.m., making it a WRAL weather alert day. Those alert days continuing through Friday due to the intensity of the heat. We expect more heat advisories to be issued over the course of the next 2 days. High temperatures reaching the upper 90s, the heat index 104 to 108, overnight lows in the mid to upper 70s, and a scattered storm chance returning heading into Friday. In the WRAL Severe Weather Center, I'm meteorologist Chris Michaels.
2: Right now in downtown Fayetteville, 76 degrees and heat advisory.
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1: You know, Donkey today for Wednesday, September 2nd, goes to 39-year-old Khalees Crowder. If that name sounds familiar, it's because he's a booty boogeyman, okay? An ass goblin, all right? The Grim Chica. All right. He is a serial butt sniffer, and he was arrested again after employees at stores in Glendale, California, allegedly caught him doing what he does best. And that's crouching behind people and attempting to smell their ass. Let's go to NBC4 News for the report, please.
10: The man, the so-called butt sniffer, is apparently under arrest again.
11: We have exclusive video that shows 39-year-old Khalees Crowder inside a store in Glendale, where once again he is accused of smelling people's behinds.
10: NBC4's Tracy Leung joins us live from that business right now in Glendale with details of the new arrest. Tracy.
12: Yeah, Carolyn and Colleen, the owner here at the Big Save discount store, called police after they noticed a man bending down attempting to sniff customers. In this video, you see the man who police have identified as 39-year-old Khalees Crowder. Witnesses say

0: He was trying to sniff people inside the store. Police arrested Crowder on Friday around 3:30 after reviewing this surveillance footage from Big Safe Discount Store and video from another store, Marshall's, which is about 3.5 miles away, where Crowder was allegedly doing the same thing. Police say Crowder was cooperative and was booked for a parole violation. This is not the first time Crowder has been caught for inappropriate behavior. Last year in July, Crowder was arrested at the Burbank Nordstrom Rack after police received reports of someone roaming the women's department and sexually harassing a female customer. Then 1 month later, he was arrested after allegedly sniffing a woman's behind inside a Walgreens store in Burbank. Investigators say Crowder has a history of similar offenses in Glendale and Burbank dating back to 2021.
1: At this point, I need to see him on Vlad TV. Okay, Vlad, you need to get to the bottom of this bottom sniffer. Okay, I'm not serious enough to have... I'm not mature enough to have that kind of conversation with him, okay? Because if you're keeping score, you just heard what they said. That's 4 documented arrest incidents tied to this kind of behavior. But reports describe a much longer history, okay? Khalees, what are you searching for? Okay, in my mind, you're an alien from another planet and you're searching for something that has been buried in an anus somewhere in California. Okay, it's something that's the equivalent of an infinity stone and it's been hidden in someone's rectum on this planet and Khalees has to find it. Maybe he's a Green Lantern, okay, investigating an alien conspiracy and he has to anal probe people for the investigation. This has happened way too many times for it to be normal. Okay, Khalees has a problem, and you don't just wake up and become Jack the Sniffer. Okay, I don't know what got Khalees to this point, but I do know everything you desire does not deserve expression. Okay, human beings have strange impulses. Human beings have strange addictions. Human beings have strange kinks. Okay, we have thoughts we'd probably never admit publicly, but that's where discipline comes into play. And being disciplined doesn't mean you don't have impulses. Okay, discipline means your impulses don't control you. Okay, but they definitely control Khalees. Khalees clearly enjoys the aroma of anus in the morning. The best part of waking up is my nose in someone's butt. That is a direct quote from Khalees' Facebook. I'm lying. I made that up. But Khalees, okay, these women didn't consent to have their asses be your nose candy, okay? Look, you can, you know, do whatever you like if you got consent. Without consent, you are violating somebody else's peace. That's a crime, okay? And that's the issue. I don't think Khalees knows he's doing anything wrong. He's really sick because insanity is doing the same thing over and over and expecting different results. And this brother has reportedly been arrested multiple times, okay, which proves something about human nature. Consequences don't change people who haven't decided they want to change, okay? Sometimes punishment just creates an intermission. And him going to jail right now was just another intermission. You can lock somebody up, you can embarrass them, you can fine them. But if the thinking doesn't change, you haven't ended the behavior, okay? You just put it on a quick commercial break, all right? This man is 39 years old, and he's a derriere demon, okay? When he was younger, he was probably a teenage mutant truffle pig. Look, I don't care if it's sex, money, food, drugs, attention, power, whatever your appetite is, if you don't learn how to control what you crave, eventually what you crave will control you. Khalees, never in my life have I wanted someone to keep their nose out of other people's business more than you. Please give Khalees Crowder the sweet sounds of the Hamiltones.
2: Oh, now you are the donkey of the day.
1: I don't know if I want to see him on Vlad TV. I don't know if I want to see him on Drink Champs. Because both could be, you know, equally as entertaining. But then I want to see him sit with a psychotherapist like Elliot Connie. I just need somebody to get him to tell his life story.
3: What is the charge? Is it harassment? Is it... What was the charge?
1: To be honest with you, I ain't even care.
4: It has to be harassment. You sniffing somebody's ass, yo.
1: without consent.
4: Yeah, like, no, that has to be some type of assault or harassment.
3: But
4: like,
3: that's my question is because you can walk by somebody and go and smell it, but that's not a harassment.
1: Right. No, that's just your ass because you don't wash it.
3: But if you continually do that.
1: If you just walking by.
3: What is the charge?
1: Listen, if you walk by somebody and you smell ass without trying to smell ass,
4: damn.
1: That's a problem.
3: Oh, yeah, that is a problem. Yeah, okay. I'm just curious, like, what is the charge? Like,
1: it's a sex offense, man.
4: Yeah,
1: he's a registered sex offender.
4: That's my private area, and I'm in the store shopping or whatever, and you walking up to me, like, behind. Yeah, you got your nose
1: sniffing,
4: in my ass.
1: Sniffing
4: like,
1: ass.
4: Hell no. Mm. Yeah, that's some type of sexual offense.
1: It's definitely a sex offense.
3: Oh, he's going to have a lot of ass to sniff in jail.
4: Sure is.
3: Thank you for that donkey today, sir. Now, when we come back, let's open up the phone lines. 800-585-1051. Salute to Aaliyah Gibbs on Threads. She posted this a couple of days ago, and people have been talking about it a lot. She asked, Black women in corporate, what's something you stopped doing once you realized professionalism was never going to protect you anyway? 800-585-1051. Mm-hmm. We can just open it up to both genders, women and men. What's something you stopped doing once you realized professionalism was never going to protect you anyway? All right, let's discuss when we come back. 800-585-1051. It's The Breakfast Club. Good morning.
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4: Morning, everybody. It's DJ Envy, Just Hilarious, Charlamagne Tha God. We are the Breakfast Club. We open up the phone lines, 800-585-1051. We're asking, what's something you stopped doing once you realized professionalism was never going to protect you anyway? And this came from Aaliyah H. Gibbs on Threads. Now, she did this a couple of months ago, but it seems like it picked back up recently. And hello, who's this?
5: Hi, it's Natay.
4: Hey, Natay, where you calling from?
5: Hey, Queen. I'm from Akron, Ohio, home of LeBron James.
4: Hey. Talk to us, Mama.
5: Yes. So the thing I stopped doing in the workforce was being Becky at work.
6: Being Becky?
7: Being Becky at work, trying to code switch.
5: Yep. So they want you to answer the phones a certain way, act a certain way, walk in the break room and ask everybody if they had coffee a certain way. Once you turn that off,
6: just be yourself. I'm so sorry, man. You said Becky. Know? I
4: started thinking plies. I thought so, too. I was like, why is you doing that at work?
5: Becky with the good
6: hair. Okay, got you.
7: Nicole switching crazy. Yeah.
6: Got you.
5: Absolutely. Just be yourself. Once you realize that, being yourself
7: is
5: your
7: partner. Yeah.
4: All right.
6: And you feel...
5: You got to turn that on to be nobody at work. Definitely turn your Becky down and turn your Keisha up.
6: And
7: period.
6: And what she said, you know, being yourself will help you go farther. But guess what? Even if it gets you fired, you're not going to be tripping because you went out the way you wanted to go out. I'd rather go out being me than trying to be somebody else.
4: Yeah, but let's be honest. Some people do that because they need the job, right? It's not like they could just quit and say, I'm out of here. They need to pay rent.
6: Do you believe in God or you believe in this job?
7: Yeah.
5: Man, I believe in God and myself. I never let them get me out of my house.
4: There you go, Mama.
7: Can't get too comfortable at a job. Job security. Ain't guaranteed.
4: Never.
7: You know what I mean?
4: Hello, who's this?
8: What's going on, Breakfast Club? It's 3K from Toledo, Ohio.
7: Good morning. Okay, Ohio, have you on the line?
4: Talk to us, brother. What's your thoughts?
8: I stopped code switching for real.
7: Gotcha.
8: Like, at the end of the day, I tell people all the time, at the end of the day, you're not your name. When you got a problem, they say, what's your work number? So at the end of the day, you just another number.
6: That is true.
8: I stopped doing the hey, how are you today? A lovely day we're having. It's just what up though.
6: But I don't understand why you can't say peace. I say peace to everybody. Peace. Good morning. Hi, how are you? Who talks like that?
7: You said a lovely day we're having.
8: But when I get outside of work, it's what up though? What's good, dog?
7: Yeah.
8: So it's like that in work too, because you know, they ain't gonna do nothing for you.
6: You know what's so funny about that? Like,
4: thanks, brother.
6: White people probably like, it's corny ass dude.
7: Damn. You know what I'm saying? Damn.
6: He corny. Because they think black people supposed to have a certain level of cool. You're like, what a lovely day we're having. They're like, oh, this cornball. You know
4: what I'm saying? But I don't know if you guys see it too, but on the flip side, I'll see white people come up to me and try to be cool.
7: Yeah.
4: Hey, what's up, guy? Yo, did you see that? Did you go to Hov concert?
7: Of course
4: like,
7: they do.
4: Like,
7: it.
4: You, start,
7: yeah.
4: you start seeing them say, like, Come on now.
7: I walk down the hallway with Charlamagne. Some of the white people will be coming up to him because they know he do the peace with the fist. Yo, they be.
6: Yes.
7: And it's like, yo, all you got to do is just like, they be so hyped to fist bump this man, yo.
6: And that's my favorite thing to do. When they come with that, I'll reach out my hand to shake it just to confuse them. when they be trying to figure out which one to do.
7: I see that every single time I'm walking with this y'all.
4: Stupid.
6: Be yourself in the workplace, man. Mm-hmm. And don't be afraid to speak up for yourself, especially if you love what you do and you care about the job that you're at and you want to see that environment be better. Why would you keep your mouth closed?
4: Never bite your tongue. Always be honest with yourself because you never know when it's over. And if you have to leave, you want to leave knowing that you gave it your all.
6: That's right. Mm-hmm.
4: You got a moral?
6: I just said it.
4: That's it?
6: Yes.
7: Okay. Yourself.
6: And wash your ass.
7: Definitely.
4: Just wash your ass after doing it.
7: Just be yourself.
6: I feel like
7: wash
6: whenever
7: your
6: you
7: hands,
6: talk,
7: like,
6: I need to tell you that.
7: Yeah, especially when you come to work, Envy. But you know what? You know who's always themselves?
4: Mm-hmm.
7: No matter what? Jill.
6: Oh, hell yeah.
7: Like, she's always... like, I can tell that she don't code switch when she round us. She don't code...
6: Jill need to code switch. She don't need to be herself.
7: Yes, she do, yo. She the same way. Same way on each floor in every department, wherever she at.
6: She's also a Cancer, too, by the way.
7: Oh, she is? Yeah.
4: Salute to Jill. She works up here in sales.
7: Hilarious.
4: All right. Now, when we come back, we got the latest with Lauren, so don't move. It's The Breakfast Club. Good morning.
2: The Breakfast Club.
4: Football is officially going down under. Rams, 49ers, division rivals, heading all the way to Melbourne for the NFL's first ever regular season game in Australia. It's happening week one on Netflix. Netflix is expanding its NFL coverage in 2026 from week one to the first ever Thanksgiving Eve matchup and two Christmas Day games. Watch week one on the NFL on Netflix. The Los Angeles Rams versus the San Francisco 49ers live on Netflix. Thursday, September 10th at 8:35 Eastern, 5:35 Pacific.
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0: Good morning, I'm Anna Rivera. New numbers show the city of Fayetteville is seeing a significant drop in violent crime this year. Police data shows there have been 11 homicides so far, 13 fewer than this time last year. Meanwhile, property crimes, including motor vehicle theft, have dropped 23%. FPD says technology like automated license plate readers is a leading factor in the decline. Happening today, a tribute to courage and service at Fort Bragg. About half a dozen Medal of Honor recipients are visiting Post today to share their stories from combat. It's part of a nationwide tour ensuring their legacy carries on through future soldiers. The event starts at 11 o'clock. Our Penelope Lopez will be there to share some of those remarkable stories. Happening today, the State Board of Elections addressing absentee ballots. The board will review the guidance sent to counties for the upcoming midterm elections. Today's meeting starts at 9 o'clock. And today we'll remain on verdict watch in the Lindsey Clancy trial. The judge telling the jury to continue deliberating after saying they were unable to come to a unanimous decision after 22 hours of debate. The nine women and three men are deciding whether Clancy murdered her three children is not guilty or is not guilty by reason of insanity.
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3: The next 3 days are WRAL weather alert days due to the intense heat that we expect. Heat advisory in effect from 11 a.m. until 8 p.m. today. High temperatures reach the upper 90s with a heat index of 104 to 108. We expect that to again be issued for Thursday and for Friday. Overnight lows mid to upper 70s. Scattered storms late Friday. I'm meteorologist Chris Michaels with WRAL, Fayetteville's local weather station.
1: Right now in downtown Fayetteville, 76 degrees and heat advisory.
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15: Our rights came at a cost. 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Now, the Supreme Court has weakened the Voting Rights Act they fought and bled for. 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

0: Foxy 99 the Big Sticky inside the Doll's House with me, baby doll. Good morning, my loves. And I want to remind you, it is going down September 23rd from 2 to 6 p.m. at Segra Stadium. It is our 2-6 homecoming Flowers for Legends, where we are honoring some of the greats in the Ville. And it is a free community event. We got hip hop and yoga with Daphne Fuller of Therapeutic Solutions and Wellness Downtown, local food trucks, vendors, live pop-up podcasts, giant games, student art exhibits, basketball, a massive DJ battle. I can't even think of everything, but it's going to be a really dope day. So come out. It's the ultimate pregame for the fall off tour. Y'all know that's going down that same night at the Crown. But yeah, we are having a time just trying to inspire the next generation of dreamers, along with our title sponsor, Super Beauty World. Keep watching Foxy99.com for more details. And I don't know if you heard yet, but we might got them tickets, everybody trying to get out in these streets. You got to stay locked in, though. It's the Big Stick, Foxy99.
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0: 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Girl, you a 10, girl, you a 10, girl, you a 10. 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

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Staring through the grapevine, I'm hearing GIA certified. 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

0: go, yeah, you go, girl. 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

0: Foxy 99 The Big Sticky inside the Doll's House with me, baby doll. Good morning, my loves. And I want to remind you, it is going down September 23rd from 2 to 6 p.m. at Sacred Stadium. It is our 2-6 homecoming Flowers for Legends, where we are honoring some of the greats in the Ville. And it is a free community event. We got hip hop and yoga with Daphne Fuller of Therapeutic Solutions and Wellness Downtown, local food trucks, vendors, live pop-up podcasts, giant games, student art exhibits, basketball, a massive DJ battle. I can't even think of everything, but it's going to be a really dope day. So come out. It's the ultimate pregame for the fall off tour. Y'all know that's going down that same night at the Crown. But yeah, we are having a time just trying to inspire the next generation of dreamers, along with our title sponsor, Super Beauty World. Keep watching Foxy99.com for more details. And I don't know if you heard yet, but we might got them tickets, everybody trying to get out in these streets. You got to stay locked in, though. It's the Big Stick. Foxy99.
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0: bitch. Two checks. Hell, we've killed. Done your son, the necklace done. Sharpo Jr. I mean, I'd go on for days.
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Please, with the begging us, you're dwindling on your relevance. 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

0: Yeah, Glow. When Glorilla said that, she really meant Virgo. Don't worry, I'm going to hit her up next time. She's going to say Virgo just for us. Right about now, it's about that time where it's all about us. And when I mean us Virgos. Hit us up right now. Check in with me. Who is celebrating a birthday today, all Virgo season and over the weekend? Because the weekend is approaching fast. Drop me a line on our social media page right now at Foxy99NC. I'm on the phone and I'm on the iPad, so I'm checking your messages. In today's birthday circle, it is none other than the comedy legend, the GOAT. Yes, him. Talking about Cat Williams, man. Mr. Pimp Chronicles. Happy birthday to Cat Williams. And most importantly, happy birthday to you. Hit me up on the IG at Foxy99NC. If you have a song request, go ahead and send it. And most importantly, now I'm saying because this is important, we got to celebrate love and support one another, all right? So spread around that positive energy. Get somebody their flowers. Recognize someone because it's free to support. On the way is you checking in, plenty much more your favorite artists, and I will have your requests right here on This The Problem Radio with DJ Problem on your number one station for hip-hop and R&B. It's the Biz Stick. It's Foxy 99. Let's get it. Oh, yeah. And Trap Beckham is on the way, so don't move. Keep it locked.
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